for 17 years I've been going them back. 17 more will bury me. 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

My heart is breaking, hands are shaking, bugs are crawling all over me. 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My heart is breaking, hands are shaking, bugs are crawling all over me. My head is aching, my hands are shaking, bugs are crawling all over me.

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0: 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And I'm a beautiful people too.
1: Rás 2.

thank you. 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I'm gonna forget it.